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1: Sing of summertime to you. Are there songs that when you hear just a note or two of them, they remind you of a summer romance that captured your heart? Maybe hasn't let it go yet? If there's a summer romance you'd like to talk about tonight, I'm all ears. The phone lines are open.

0: Who is on your heart tonight? Who are you thinking about? Is there someone on your heart who has brought so much love and joy to your life you just want to brag on them? Or maybe there's somebody in your life who's brought a lot of problems, a lot of obstacles, a lot of heartache, and you don't know what to do about that. Obstacles can't stop you. Problems can't stop you. People can't stop you. If you are blaming someone because you're going through a divorce, because you're going through a hard time financially, because your car doesn't run, if you are blaming situations for stopping you from being all that you can be, don't do that. Only you can stop you. Don't give up. We'll be back. 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

0: Someone once said the happiness of life is made up of minute fractions. 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If not, you should be. You should be the kind of person that every day looks for ways to enrich the lives of others. We'll be back. 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

0: Are you feeling overwhelmed tonight? Do you see obstacles in your path so big they look like a mountain that you'll never scale? Do you know what obstacles are? They're those frightful things that you focus on when you take your eyes off the goal. Put your eyes back on your goal, on where it is you want to go, what you're planning to accomplish, whether it's to finish school or get a better job or build a house or start a foundation, save a life, help a child, whatever your goal is. Maybe it's something as simple as taking off 10 pounds or getting in shape. Maybe it's something as complicated as taking off 100 pounds and getting in shape. Maybe it's finishing college. Maybe it's going back to college. Maybe like me, you just never quite finished that program. Whatever it is, don't look at the obstacles in your path. Stop complaining about the things in your way and put your eyes back on the goal. We'll be here to help you stay focused night after night as you make your way in this world. 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

0: Tonight's Delilah's Dilemma is from Jeff, who says, "Boy, Delilah, do I have a dilemma. I live in Southern California with my wife and our two girls. I had a really good paying job for over 21 years here, but I was let go a few years ago, and I've not been able to find a job that replaces my previous income. And we've had to leave the home we'd lived in since we were married. We're now struggling to get by in this expensive area, even with two incomes. My mother left us a home in Washington State. She left it to me and my siblings, which is available to us at a much reduced rent. I've tried to convince my wife to move, but no luck. I think we could make a similar salary there, but our money would go much further and our lives would be much better, but she won't budge. I'm so frustrated. I feel like we're in a hamster wheel going nowhere. Any advice from Jeff?" Jeff, I will have my mama Delilah words of advice coming up next. You're listening to Delilah on Mix 106.9.
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0: Did you hear some news today that upset you, that ruined your day? Try to relax tonight. You know, we have kidded ourselves into believing that we can control our lives, we can control our destinies. That's such nonsense. You can't even control your nose when you gotta sneeze. If you can't control a sneeze, how do you think you're gonna control your destiny? You can't. But you can control or decide what your response is going to be in any given situation. You can plan, you can try to follow through on plans, but you gotta be flexible. Because sometimes those plans have a way of falling down around your feet, and you gotta be flexible and able to respond in a positive way, no matter what the circumstances. If you're feeling tonight like the world is out of control, guess what? You're right, it is. But even while everything around you spins out of control, you gotta know that God is still in control. And when you have faith in that, you can make it through just about anything. You're listening to Delilah. 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

Those 5 minutes we spend sitting in the car after work, before diving into dinner and everything else, don't ask us what we're doing. 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That in-between time is sacred. 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

somehow the kids are dressed and fed, but you're wearing two different shoes. We won't judge. 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
10: It's July 1st. It's already 80 degrees. We got the strawberry moon going on. 538 Mix 1069. So glad you are here this morning, friend. I'm Janine. Scott's out. We will sweat through this day together. Oh, boy. Here we go. That TSA bin may look empty, but it's actually full of something you do not want to touch. Hang on, tell you all about that. Know Before You Go is coming up next on Mix 106.9.

0: That TSA bin may look empty, but it's actually full of something you do not want to touch. Morning, friend. It's Janine. 542. Scott's out. Mix 1069. Here's what you need to know before you go. So summer travel season is upon us, and being at the airport can be stressful. Just so you know, TSA bins are packed with germs. So you shouldn't put your headphones, glasses, or neck pillows. What you should do is put them in a bag first before you put them in that TSA bin. Because the germs, and then they touch your face, right? So experts also say you should never place your wallet or cash in a bin. If you lose cash inside a TSA machine, the government will not return it. Also, your passport, your ID, your phone, you should put those in bigger bags so you don't lose them, because apparently TSA lines are the number one place for stolen smartphones. And get this, about 100,000 items are left behind at the airport security every month in the U.S. As if we need more stress when we're at the airport. The United States is getting measurably older as it approaches its 250th birthday. So the national median age reached 39 in July of 2025. Maine currently leads the nation with the oldest population, sitting at a median age of 44, while Utah remains the country's youngest state with a median age of 32. And get this, women now outnumber men by 6.3 million nationally, accounting for 50.9, so basically 51% of the total population. I'm going to let you draw your own conclusions about that. Isn't that interesting? This is when I love it. Scott's not here. Budweiser wants to buy Americans a beer for USA's 250th anniversary. Now, listen, of course, you got to be 21 and use a digital gift card until they have a limit of $150,000. It's a promotion they got until that runs out. So it's one of several patriotic promotions for this 4th of July, because we've got the big 250, right? So Burger King, like, you can get a Whopper for $2.50, and McDonald's and Mountain Dew, they've all got something. Check them out if you want to. Everybody just getting on the USA-themed items to celebrate the big 250. And there's what you need to know before you go on Mix 106.9.
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9: Overall, another good start on a significant day. The McCluggage Bridge westbound traffic will cross over onto the eastbound span. The old westbound span will then close, which is expected to last until late 2028. The setup will likely take some time and won't be in place until probably this afternoon. So the morning rush hour should be pretty normal, and then we'll start to see crews out making the change. 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
0: Oh, here we go. McCluggage It's going to be a ball. The St. Louis. Wow. Where did that come? Well, I went to a game recently. How about the stats? Heating, cooling, and appliance forecast. Gotta love live radio. Extreme heat warning. It's continuing through tomorrow night. Today, sunshine 93. 76 tonight, sunny 95 tomorrow. We're going to have a heat index of 105 today and tomorrow. Right now, downtown Peoria, where there's a haze over the city and the river, it's 78.

0: Okay, this is pretty amazing, friend. Hey, it's Janine. Scott's out, 551, Mix 1069. So I catch really early morning news as I'm getting ready to come in here with you, friend. And I heard three pretty cool things. The first one was an amazing rescue in Venezuela. Okay, so you know they had that awful earthquake, right? And I know that's been like days ago. But the rescue that just came out in the news this morning, it looks like it happened on Sunday. So there was a team from the United States, from Virginia. It was a rescue team, and they were able to rescue survivors from the rubble in Venezuela. And it sounds like it was a super emotional experience. Get this. Virginia Task Force 1 pulled a dad from underneath the mountain of concrete. And then his son. Can you even imagine? But get this. Then they rescued a mom and her baby. I know, right? So that kind of blew my mind this morning. Then I heard one that just kind of like put a little bit more of a smile on my face. I mean, that put a smile on my face, but like through tears. But get this. So last night, we've got soccer going on like it's the big thing, right? But baseball still continues, of course. So the Dodgers were playing last night, and there was a Mexico soccer fan sitting right there in the front row. Like, he had on his green jersey and everything, and I think it was just kind of at a quiet point in the game. And all of a sudden, he just stands up, and he's in the front row, and he just stands up and starts screaming, "Goal! Goal!" right from behind home plate. It was the Dodgers playing the Athletics, and Mexico, yeah, I think they like scored a goal right at the end. I'm not a soccer person, so forgive me. You probably know all the terms and all the things. But anyway, it was a cool moment. It's totally viral. Maybe you've seen it in your newsfeed this morning. So I thought that was fun. And then just kind of sticking with the soccer theme. Tonight, USA men's national team plays Bosnia, and it is a win or go home thing. So, wow. I don't know. I just thought those were some interesting things coming out on this hot, sweaty July 1st. Here we go.
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13: Overall, another good start on a significant day. The McCluggage Bridge westbound traffic will cross over onto the eastbound span. The old westbound span will then close, which is expected to last until late 2028. The setup will likely take some time and won't be in place until probably this afternoon. So the morning rush hour should be pretty normal, and then we'll start to see crews out making the change. 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
1: A police officer was super sad when he heard that funding for a planned middle school field trip totally fell through. Wait till you hear what this guy did. Morning, friend. So glad to be sharing this July 1st hump day with you. 77 degrees. I'm Janine. Scott's out. It's 6:05. Get ready to smile. Got the good news for you. It's coming up next on Mix 106.9.

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5: A police officer was super sad when he heard that funding for a planned middle school field trip totally fell through. It's time for your good news, friend, on Mix 106.9. Okay, so he rented out an entire theater for 144 middle school students. Yeah, when he heard that the funding fell through for this field trip, he was just like so bummed for them. And he's like, you know, a lot of kids just don't get what a lot of other kids don't. Yeah, this happened in Phoenix. Check this out.
6: Some of them live in a different life than most of us would comprehend. They just haven't seen a lot of good things with their own eyes. I rented out the entire theater. Yesterday in the cafeteria when Ms. Alejo said some of you are going to have to spend your own money to buy snacks and such, I saw the looks on your faces and it made me sad. So we called the theater and I bought you guys all popcorn, snacks, and a drink.
7: Thank you.
6: Yeah. So thank you. You guys are awesome. And if they needed more, I would have given them more.
5: Oh, of course he would have. You could just tell. Heart of gold right there. Listen, we can do the same. I mean, maybe it's not running out of theater, but if you don't see the good, be the good. Hope that story put a smile on your face this morning, friend. You can catch the good news again tomorrow morning, 6:08, right here. 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
5: Okay, yeah, it's Janine, and for a long time, you've probably heard me talking about T-Mobile. Listen, for years, everyone thought Verizon was the best network, though, right? And you know what? Want to know why? Because it was. But guess what? Those days are over, and the data says it all. Based on hundreds of millions of real-world tests, the experts at Ookla Speed Test have spoken. T-Mobile is the best mobile network in America. Uh-huh. Yeah, T-Mobile's network has the most advanced 5G, the most towers, and their signal reaches further than ever. And oh, did I mention the largest satellite to mobile network? So basically, with T-Mobile's network, you're connected pretty much wherever. Like, I remember I was driving from the Peoria airport and we wanted to go have brunch over at Childers in Junction City. 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
1: This just in from the Pekin Police Department, that Veterans is closed at 5th Street due to an accident. So no through traffic on Veterans between Route 29 and 14th Street. It's likely that the changes expected today on the McCluggage Bridge, where all traffic westbound will shift onto the new eastbound span, and the old westbound span will close for the next 2 years. That change will likely be in place sometime this afternoon. It will take some time, and the morning rush hour should be pretty normal. Summer's here. i3 Broadband keeps you connected. 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
2: 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Extreme heat warning continues, friend. Sunshine 93 today, heat index 105. Only going down to 76 tonight. Sunny and hot and humid again tomorrow, 95. 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

You got to hear what the Navy uses to operate some of its submarines' periscopes. I just hope nobody rage quits mid-mission. The Fact Shack, baby, hang on. It is coming up next on Mix 106.9.

0: got to hear what the Navy uses to operate some of its submarines' periscopes. I just hope nobody rage quits mid-mixion. Welcome to the Fact Check, baby, on Mix 106.9. Yeah, the U.S. Navy uses Xbox controllers to operate some of its submarines' periscopes. Can't you just hear them down in that submarine? Bro, my little brother grabbed the controller. Mom said it's my turn on the submarine. Okay, warning. It's International Joke Day. The largest desert in the world is actually Antarctica. I guess deserts aren't all they're cracked up to be. I mean, that fact left me frozen. Once again, it's a good thing Scott's not here. He hates punny jokes. In 1992, a container ship spilled 28,000 rubber ducks into the Pacific Ocean. And get this, many are still washing ashore today. Talk about going overboard. Guess they really quacked under pressure. Ah! Sorry. I mean, you go have fun with International Joke Day, all right? I'm just giving you the facts on the shack. Let's close the door, baby.
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10: Pekin police are reporting that Veterans Road is blocked at 5th Street due to an accident. So that's snow through traffic on Veterans between Route 29 and 14th Street. Nothing's happening yet on the McCluggage Bridge. And likely the morning rush hour will be normal before the crossover takes place at some point today. 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
1: As long as your AC is working, right? Morning, friend. It's Janine. Scott's out. So glad to be sharing this hump day, July 1st with you, friend. 78 degrees, 633. If you're a wavy-haired girl, don't even try to straighten it today. There is no point, girl. Yep, I'm talking to you, the one in the bathroom right now. Oh, listen, it is definitely summer. Now, think back to when you were in your teens and that summer job you had. Let's talk more about that next on Mix 106.9.

0: Were you a detasseler? Morning, friend. It's Janine. Scott's out. Mix 106.9, 6:38. Looks like a lot of our friends on the Mix 106.9 Facebook page, their first summer job was detasseling. I mean, can you tell we're from the Midwest? It's like the overwhelming thing that so many of us did, right? Melissa also walked beans. But the other thing so many people pointed out is one I wasn't even thinking about. Babysitting. Oh my goodness, girls. So many of us. I mean, I don't know, maybe guys, you did too, but it's only girls responding at this point. So yeah, and get this. Another one though, Pam says her favorite summer job was in a car shop. Oh, hang on. Sidebar. Sometimes my early morning eyes are awful. I thought Pam worked at a car shop. It says car hop at A&W. That's going old school, girl. Man, we had one in Metamora. I think it's a Mexican restaurant now. Anyway, I did not ever detassel, even though I grew up in Metamora next to a cornfield. But I had a lot of friends who did, and I think that's what made me not want to do it, because that is hard work. I'm sure you learned a lot of life lessons in the fields. I just remember something about bread bags, and didn't you like put that over your clothes because a corn sweat or something? I don't know. If you're that person, you're gonna have to let me know. I'll tell you, not only did I babysit, but I also I took dance lessons at Mira Lee's dance studio in Metamora. Maybe you've heard of it. Like, I literally was her first student because her daughter Lida and I grew up on the same street. We were besties back in the day. And so I was one of her first students in her basement. So by the time I was a teenager, I was like doing like student teaching, I guess, is what you, I don't know what she called it. But anyway, that's, yeah, I was an inside girl, babysitting and teaching dance. Listen, we were all trying to save up some money to do some of the things that we love. And maybe one of those things that you would have saved up money to do is go to a concert, right? Well, listen, hey, I want to let you know, just in case you have not heard this, we have a couple of really fantastic concerts coming to the Riverbed starting tomorrow night. Yep. Did you realize we're in the month of July now? Well, tomorrow is Thursday, July 2nd, and right here at the CEFQ Center Stage on the river, Pirates of the Caribbean. You love Jimmy Buffett? Yep, it is going to be a beautiful night. I know it's hot, but you know how it gets in the evening. It's not quite as bad. The sun will be going down like behind you. Not a big deal because the music is going to be so good. You just bring your lawn chair, your friends, you have a good time. Kind of kicking off the 4th of July weekend. And then Friday, July 3rd, that's this Friday, right? Don't miss Tennessee Whiskey featuring Taylor Brunega and the Bandits. They're going to be performing music of Chris Stapleton. And I'm telling you what, it's just going to be fantastic. Yeah, and by the way, don't forget, then we got Red, White, and Boom presented by i3 Broadband coming up on Saturday. So this is all part of your fun Independence Day weekend. And if you want to let me know about your summer job, because I know we all saved up money to do fun things like this. Yeah, the ticket info is mix1069.com, and we're chatting about summer jobs on the Facebook page.
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14: Pekin and police are reporting that Veterans Road is blocked at 5th Street due to an accident. So that's snow through traffic on Veterans between Route 29 and 14th Street. Nothing's happening yet on the McCluggage Bridge. And likely the morning rush hour will be normal before the crossover takes place at some point today. 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
0: All right, thanks, Ken. 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Extreme heat warning continues. Hot and humid. Yes, if you are a wavy or curly hair girl. Friend Lisa just messaged me and said, yep, curly hair is a challenge to look good in this weather. I gave up on it years ago. I don't have curly hair. I have wavy hair. I'm like, whatever. Just let it wave. We're all a mess this time of year. We're in it together, friends. Sunshine today, heat index 103, high of 93. 76 is our low for tonight. Sunny 95 tomorrow. Right now, downtown Peoria, in the middle of a haze, it is 78 degrees. 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

Did you know that July, today's July 1st, by the way, it's National Ice Cream Month. I wonder if our state's favorite is also yours, because I just saw a list of each state's number one ice cream. All right, hang on. I'll let you know what it is coming up next on Mix 106.9.

0: ice cream and fireworks. It is the month of July, friends. Hey, it's Janine. Scott's out. Mix 106.9, 6:54, and we're starting off the month sweating. It was 80 degrees when I got out of bed this morning. Oh, but I realized that July is National Ice Cream Month. So, what's your fave? I came across a list. It's the state-by-state thing. I always find that really interesting, but here's what stood out to me. Illinois is kind of normal, but I got five states on here that have weird ones. So for Illinois, the number one fave across our state is chocolate. Duh. Okay, I have a lot of other flavors I like too, but chocolate is just, you know, like a good classic choice, right? Get this. New Mexico and New York, the number one flavor of ice cream, pistachio. In Florida, it's boba. Wait, what? I didn't know we had boba ice cream. I know we have boba as a drink, which is really bubble tea, but that's a whole nother story. Kansas, matcha. Now, wait. Here we go again. That's a drink. Isn't matcha a drink? I mean, please let me know if I'm misunderstanding this, because I don't know. Maybe you can have boba in your ice cream or matcha in your ice cream as well. And then we have Oregon, and their number one flavor is lavender. Now listen, do you remember when we had the spotted cow? Of course you do. So cool. And you know, Frank now has the Italian beef place in the Heights. Amazing. I saw him the other day, and he's like so excited. Did you see the new sign? It has the cow. It's really cute. But the Spotted Cow is the first place that I tried lavender ice cream, and I love the Spotted Cow, but I did not love lavender. I love lavender. I got it going in my diffuser here in the studio to get rid of the wonky smells in this building, but I do not want it in my ice cream. Okay, and the last one, West Virginia pumpkin, which again, I love pumpkin ice cream, but I don't know if I would rate it number one, because to me, it's a seasonal thing. Like pumpkin ice cream in the fall is really good. And if you haven't had it, there's a local place that I think has the best pumpkin ice cream. We're also talking about our local faves for ice cream on the Mix 106.9 Facebook page. Okay. And Uncle Bob's in Eureka has pumpkin ice cream, and it is phenomenal. Like, it could take the place of your pumpkin pie at Thanksgiving dinner. So good. And they have it at Hy-Vee on Sheridan. They keep it there. You can go get you some Uncle Bob's. So we're talking about that on the Facebook page, your favorite local ice cream place. And yes, I love seeing all of the answers. Diana and Jennifer both say one that is fun to go to, Yenny's Pilarte in the Heights. It's a Mexican ice cream place, so that's kind of fun. But of course, we're getting all of our faves, like, I don't know. Maybe you don't know this one, the Snack Shack in Bradford. I mean, I guess I have not been there yet. Why not go for a little drive? How about the Dream Hut in Bartonville? Yeah, Country Style in Creve Coeur. Okay, if yours isn't on there, make sure you add it. But here's the thing. Now that we're in July, of course, we're going to be eating ice cream and we're going to go see the fireworks. And I wanted to give you an invitation just in case you haven't heard. It's Choose Greater Peoria Red, White, and Boom, presented by i3 Broadband. Come hang out with Mix 106.9, me, Scott. I know you've been missing him. He's going to be at the fireworks for a little bit, okay? So come see him and CJ, of course. We're going to be on the East Peoria Riverfront July 4th. It all starts at 5 is when you can get there. But here's the thing, friend. We're going to have some security checkpoints. That's a new thing this year. You know, just keeping everyone safe. It's a smart thing you do. I went to a Cardinal game this last weekend, and it's just, you know, you hand your bag over and they look in it and it's no big deal. Well, back to bags. You can only bring a clear one. Okay, clear bags only, friends. So there's some other things you need to know before you go to Choose Greater Peoria Red, White, and Boom, presented by i3 Broadband. 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
12: We're seeing tight traffic as usual on Route 6 through the work zone and Route 24 heading east. Bow watch for the right lane block. That's the East Peoria and Washington work. Nothing yet on the McCluggage Bridge. The crossover is expected westbound at some point today, likely after the morning rush hour. And Pekin Police has Veterans Road blocked at 5th Street, so no through traffic on Veterans between 14th Street and Route 29. It's due to an accident. Summer's here. i3 Broadband is Peoria's best internet provider. 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

Why did the firework go to school? It wanted to be a little brighter. It's International Joke Day, friend. If Scott was here, he would hate that so much. He does not appreciate the punny joke, but I know you do, and that's why I wanted to share it with you. 706-MIX-1069. Hey, it's Janine. Welcome to July, friend. Here we go. And we got two laser tag passes to Elevate that could be yours. Janine and Scott's big question is next. Mix 1069. Maybe I'm

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1: on Mix 106.9. So glad you are here right now, because you could win two laser tag passes to Elevate. If you can answer this question, it's kind of summer road trip season officially now, right? July 1st. I was actually just chatting with mixed listener friend Brianne. She and I both went to St. Louis this weekend. Didn't even know it. Girl went to the Cardinal game Friday night. I went Saturday night. All right. So thinking about the summer road trip, 80% of us have done this before taking a long drive. What do you think it is? 698-1069 to win those two laser tag passes to Elevate. If you can answer this question, 80% of us have done this before taking a long drive. 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
1: We're seeing tight traffic as usual on Route 6 through the work zone and Route 24 heading east. Bow watch for the right lane block. That's the East Peoria and Washington work. Nothing yet on the McCluggage Bridge. The crossover is expected westbound at some point today, likely after the morning rush hour. And Pekin Police has Veterans Road blocked at 5th Street. So no through traffic on Veterans between 14th Street and Route 29. It's due to an accident. Summer's here. i3 Broadband is Peoria's best internet provider. 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
2: The Stats Heating, Cooling, and Appliance Forecast. Extreme heat warning continues. 93 and sunny. Heat index of 103 today. 76 is our low tonight. Sunny 95 tomorrow. Right now, a muggy start to the day, 78. We are still looking for the big question winner. Here's the question. 80% of us have done this before taking a long drive. What do you think it is? Some great guests have come in so far. Go to the bathroom, set a playlist, pack snacks. All great guesses, but not the correct answer. 80% of us have done this before taking a long trip. It's kind of like you get going and then, yeah. If you think you know, 698-1069 to win those two laser tag passes to Elevate. Good luck.

0: It's time for part two of Janine and Scott's Big Question on Mix 106.9. And today you could win two laser tag passes to Elevate if you can answer this very challenging question. 80% of us have done this before taking a nap. Taking a nap. That did not make sense. That's because I'm looking ahead to something I jotted down that I have to tell you. 80% of us have done this before taking a long drive. And our friend Alexander called in with a fantastic guess of taking a nap, which I was like, dude, that is so smart. Like, we should all take a nap before we take a long drive. But it was not the answer we were looking for. But Mason, friend, what do you think it is?
1: I think it's having to turn around because you forgot something.
0: Oh! You got it, friend.
1: Thank you.
0: How in the world did you guess that? Because so many people had other fantastic guesses, but it is turn around and go back because you forgot something. How'd you know?
1: You dropped a really good hit.
0: You know it, friend. Well, congratulations. You just won two laser tag passes to Elevate.
1: Thank you.
0: Oh, you are welcome, welcome. And I hope you can win tomorrow, friend, because I got two more laser tag passes to Elevate that could be yours when you play Janina Scott's Big Question on Mix 106.9.
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13: 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I think that's going to take some time. We'll get through the morning rush hour or delay. Westbound on the McCluggage is just tightening up, approaching the Peoria side. It'll likely get a little worse here as we go through the next half hour. And Pekin Police reporting that Veterans is blocked at 5th as they clean up an accident. That's Veterans between 14th and Route 29. 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I'm Ken Zerski, UpgradingAutoGroup.com, Traffic 1.

Why are fireworks so good at making friends? They really know how to spark a conversation. Oh, if Scott was here, he would just be rolling his eyes so much because he does not appreciate the punny joke. But listen, it's International Joke Day, so I just had to tell you one. All right, take your rolling eyes or your beautiful smile. Share it with the world. It needs you. 735, 80 degrees already. We still have that extreme heat warning. High of 93. Hey, it's Janine. Scott's out. That TSA bin. You getting ready to take a little flight? Yeah, listen. It may look empty, but it's actually full of something that you don't want to touch. Hang on. I'll share what it is. It's Know Before You Go coming up next on Mix 106.9.

0: That TSA bin may look empty, but it's actually full of something you do not want to touch. Morning, friend. It's Janine. Scott's out, 7:39, Mix 106.9. Here's what you need to know before you go, because summer travel season is here. And being at the airport, already stressful enough. So just so you know, TSA bins are actually packed with germs. And there we go, putting our headphones, glasses, neck pillows in there. Yeah, so experts recommend that you actually put those things in a bag, because those things touch your face, so you don't want the germs on them. Experts also say you should never place your wallet or cash in one of those TSA bins, because if you lose cash inside a TSA machine, the government will not return it. Just wanted to let you know that. Also, put your passport, ID, and phone in a bigger bag so you don't lose those. Because get this, TSA lines are the number one place for stolen smartphones. About 100,000 items are left behind at the airport security every month in the U.S. Like, we need more stress. Get this, the U.S. is getting measurably older as it approaches its 250th birthday. The national median age reached 39. Is that how old you are? Give or take? Well, that's what it was in July 2025. Maine currently leads the nation with the oldest population, sitting at a median age of 44. Utah, youngest, median age 32. But get this, women now outnumber men by 6.3 million nationally, accounting for 50.9, which is basically 51% of the total population. Again, I'm always glad Scott's not here in moments like this, because I'm just like, Yeah, you put two and two together and you tell me what you think about that. Budweiser wants to buy Americans a beer for the USA 250th anniversary. So, of course, you have to be 21. There's a digital gift card and there's a promotion going on. The fund is $150,000. So they're going to give everybody a free beer if you're 21 or older and you have that little digital gift card until that runs out. Okay, that's your thing. Go for it. If not, here's some other patriotic promos going on. Burger King is going to be given away, not given away, but it's a Whopper for $2.50. Get it? America's 250. Yeah, McDonald's, Mountain Dew, they've got some other ones too. Check it out. It's what you need to know before you go on Mix 106.9.
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3: Nothing yet on the McCluggage Bridge, and that's no crossover, which is expected today. I think that's going to take some time. We'll get through the morning rush hour or delay. Westbound on the McCluggage is just tightening up, approaching the Peoria side. It'll likely get a little worse here as we go through the next half hour. Pekin Police reporting that Veterans is blocked at 5th as they clean up an accident. That's Veterans between 14th and Route 29. 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
0: Alrighty, thanks Ken. Hope you're having a safe morning commute, friend. The Stats Heating, Cooling, and Appliance Forecast for our July 1st. Kicking it off with that extreme heat warning. Sunshine 93 today, heat index 103. Still gotta hydrate. 76 the low tonight, sunshine 95 tomorrow. Oh, I just had to look out the window. Hang on. Still got that haze. It's so weird. I can't see the river right now, but I wonder if it's still there. I have to look. Downtown Peoria, muggy start to the day. It's 81.

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1: You gotta hear what the Navy uses to operate some of its submarines' periscopes. Listen, I just hope nobody rage quits mid-mission. All right, the Fact Shack, baby. It's coming up next. Mix 106.9.

0: the Navy uses something pretty crazy to operate some of its submarines' periscopes. Listen, I just hope nobody rage quits mid-mission. Welcome to the Fat Shack, baby, on Mix 106.9. Yeah, the U.S. Navy uses Xbox controllers to operate some of its submarines' periscopes. It's a fact. It's on the shack, baby. I mean, can't you just hear them? They're like, bro, my little brother grabbed the controller. Or, mom said it's my turn on the submarine. I was very shocked by that fact, but okay, I'm just gonna have to trust that's a smart move. The largest desert in the world is actually Antarctica. Mm-hmm. Yes, again, it's another fact. All right, baby. I guess the deserts aren't all they're cracked up to be. This fact left me frozen. Okay, it's also International Joke Day, so I'm just, you know, it's what I got, man. In 1992, a container ship spilled 28,000 rubber ducks into the Pacific Ocean, and many are still washing ashore today. Talk about going overboard. I mean, I guess they're really quacked under pressure. Okay. We all agree it's time to close the door on the Fact Shack, baby!
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13: In Pekin, Veterans Drive is still blocked between 14th Street and Route 29. That's due to an accident cleanup. They've been out there several hours at Veterans and 5th. Watch for an accident east of Washington. That's on Eureka Road. That's Business Route 24 and DMAC Road. Nothing yet on the McCluggage Bridge, the big switchover, crossover, the westbound traffic crossing into the eastbound lanes. That will take place at some point today. Right now, pretty normal morning rush hour traffic westbound, just slowing down a little past Route 116. Shop Hy-Vee's five-day 4th of July sale today through Sunday. 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

A police officer was super sad when he heard that funding for a planned middle school field trip fell through. Wait till you hear what he did. 8:05. Good morning, friend. It's Janine. Scott's out, but so glad you are here, and we are sharing this July 1st together. 81 degrees, still have that extreme heat warning, high of 93, but get ready to smile. Got the good news for you next on Mix 106.9.

0: So a police officer was super sad when he heard that funding for a planned middle school field trip fell through. It's time for your good news, friend, on Mix 106.9. He bought out an entire movie theater. Yeah. For 144 disappointed middle school students after they found out that, you know, the funding for the thing that they had been planning for, this fun field trip, it totally fell through. They were so disappointed. But Officer Sean Revy from Phoenix came through in the clutch. Check it out.
1: Some of them live in a different life than most of us would comprehend. They just haven't seen a lot of good things with their own eyes. I rented out the entire theater. Yesterday in the cafeteria when Mr. Alejo said some of you are going to have to spend your own money to buy snacks and such, I saw the looks on your faces and it made me sad. So we called the theater and I bought you guys all popcorn, snacks, and a drink.
2: Thank you.
1: Yeah. So thank you. You guys are awesome. And if they needed more, I would have given them more.
0: And you're awesome, Officer Revy. Oh, just love that. And listen, we can all do stuff like that. I mean, maybe not buy out a whole theater. Maybe that is it. But there's always something. If you don't see the good, be the good. I hope that story put a smile on your face, friend. You can catch the good news again tomorrow morning, 8:08, right here. 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
0: 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Extreme heat warning continues, and so does wavy hair warning. I'm declaring it because there's no point using a straightener, girls. You know what I'm talking about. Sunny 93 today. Heat index 103, 76 tonight. Hot and muggy again tomorrow, 95. Right now, downtown Peoria. I did check. The haze has left over the river. Still kind of lingering above the trees, though. It's 81. 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

0: Wow, wow, wow. I heard a couple of things this morning that just seriously, it's like amazing. Morning, friend. It's Janine. Scott's out. 821 Mix 1069. Have you heard about this amazing rescue in Venezuela? Okay. I mean, if you have, you're already going, oh, right. And if you haven't, you just have to know this. So there actually was a team of rescuer mission people from Virginia, like from the U.S., the Virginian Task Force. And it's such an emotional thing. Like, you have to, like, imagine yourself there. And, you know, Venezuela had this really horrific earthquake a little bit. Like, I don't know, has it been a few days or possibly a week at this point? I mean, it's to the point that they didn't think they would find any survivors anymore. And just, have you ever experienced an earthquake? So I have a lot of family in California who has, and I happened to be out there once for a 4.1. And I remember, I thought, oh my goodness, we had to hide under our tables at a restaurant and everything, but that's nothing compared to the ones that are over 7, right? Which is the case in Venezuela. So the Virginia Task Force, they pulled a father out from a mountain of concrete, and then they pulled out his son. And as if that isn't enough, the team also rescued a mom from a collapsed building and her baby. I know, I told you it was like, wow, wow, wow, right? I know. I just had to share that with you because that just blows me away. Now, this one is a little more like, oh my gosh. Now, maybe you've already seen this if you've been, you know, scrolling through your newsfeed and stuff. So this happened at a baseball game. So I know everything is like soccer right now, but obviously baseball's still going on. And this was at a Dodgers Athletics game. And so there was a fan sitting there right in the front row, right behind home plate. There he is in his Mexico soccer jersey, green. So excited. It's kind of quiet at the game, and dude is apparently watching the soccer game, not the baseball game. And he just stands up and he starts screaming, "Goal! Goal!" If you haven't seen it, that's one worth checking out. All right, it's win or go home tonight for USA versus Bosnia. Let's go, guys. Come on.
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0: You know I'm not a soccer person, so I hope I said all those things right. But you do know I'm Janine, and I do talk a lot about T-Mobile, right? You've heard me talking about them for a while. Well, you also know that forever, everyone thought Verizon had the best network, but that's not the case anymore. Those days are over. The data tells it all. So based on hundreds of millions of real-world tests, get this, the experts at Ookla Speed Test have spoken. T-Mobile is the best mobile network in America. It's legit. It's real. 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

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It's Choose Greater Peoria Red, White, and Boom, presented by i3 Broadband. There's going to be barges in the middle of the river setting off fireworks. It is amazing if you've never gone. Hey, Mix 106.9 is going to be hanging out on the East Peoria Riverfront. 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

It's already 85 degrees and only a little after 9. What is a girl to do? Hey, it's Janine, Mix 1069. I have officially decided to toss my straightener. I mean, wavy, frizzy at this point. I'm just going with it.

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0: Barbie girl. 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

Well, I'll tell you one thing, we are not celebrating the humidity with our hair, right? Chatting about this on the Mix 106.9 Facebook page with my girlfriends, because I had a massage yesterday and my massage therapist, Sarah, and I were just complaining about this. Well, Lynn is in the same camp. She's like, why do I even have bangs? They have a complete mind of their own. Feel you, girl. Well, Brandy's just like, mine's up. And I'm thinking, I don't know, do we have to do that until December? Let me know what you think on the

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8: The Stats Heating, Cooling, and Appliance Forecast. Extreme heat warning continues through tomorrow night. Today we have sunshine 93, heat index 103. 76 the low tonight, sunny 95 tomorrow. 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

Do you remember what Britney Spears' hair looked like in 2007? If you don't, it's because she didn't have any. Hey, it's Janine. On the Mix 106.9 Facebook page, we are complaining about the humidity and our hair. Girlfriend Jamie says, I'm ready to shave my head like Britney in 2007.

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Yeah, right at the CEFQ Center stage. 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

Humidity help is on the way. Hey, it's Janine. We've been talking on the Mix 106.9 Facebook page, girlfriends, about our hair and the humidity and how awful it is. But Tanya says hers isn't horrible because she found a new product. Mm-hmm. Kitsch. Have you heard of it? K-I-T-S-C-H. Kitsch Air Dry Cream. She said it has made a world of difference for her frizzy hair. She doesn't look like she put her finger in the light socket anymore. It's just kind of wavy and pretty. 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
9: 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Hot and humid. Got that extreme heat warning until tomorrow night. Sunny 93 today. Heat index 103. Going down to only 76 tonight. Sunny and 95 tomorrow. 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

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The summer is just flying by. Hey, it's Janine, and I hope you'll join Mix 106.9 on the East Peoria side of the river for the fireworks. You know, they're always fantastic. 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But this year, bigger than ever to celebrate America's 250. You do not want to miss it. 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So we have everything you need to know before you go at mix1069.com. 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

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All right, come on, let's do it. 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
20: 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We actually have that extreme heat warning until tomorrow night. Sunny 93, 76 the low tonight. Sunny and 95 tomorrow. 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

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Now take your smile and share it with the world. 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Our friend CJ is going to join you next. I'll be back bright and early tomorrow morning, 5:30, right here, Mix 106.9. 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

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It's Mix 106.9. Hey, good afternoon. It's CJ. You know, my friend Chris, on vacation this week with her family in Florida. And I hung out with her on Sunday night, and she was looking forward so much to heading down south because it's actually cooler in Florida than it is right here in central Illinois this week.

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16: The SATs, heating, cooling, and appliance forecast. An extreme heat warning lasts through Thursday night. Sunny. Hot today. Feels like 103, even though the high is 93. Tonight, mostly clear, a low of 76. Tomorrow, sunny with a high of 94, but it's going to feel like 104. 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

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Happy very first day of July. 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

0: 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But the original Declaration of Independence had only two names on it. 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

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It's Mix 106.9. Now, I fully admit, I'm not obsessed with Taylor Swift's upcoming nuptials. But yeah, there's a lot of stuff online that I've just been reading about it. And it incorporated itself into my dreams last night. So there I was in my dream. It was 4 o'clock and her wedding supposedly is supposed to start at 5. And I got notice that I got to be one of the attendees. But the caveat was I had to go with a coworker that I don't really like.

Mix 106.9, last weekend, my neighbor Lauren and her daughter Sophie, who is Brooklyn's age, went to the Ed Sheeran concert in Chicago. And Sophie, who is Brooklyn's age, loved it. Said she'd go back and see him again.

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12: The stats, heating, cooling, and appliance forecast. An extreme heat warning continues through Thursday night. Sunny, extremely hot today. The temp is 93, but of course it feels like 100 degrees warmer than that. Tonight, mostly clear, a low of 76. And tomorrow, sunny with a high of 94, but it's going to feel like 103 tomorrow. 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

Knicks win a 6-9. Haven't heard any of that in a few days, but I have heard some fireworks late at night. Seriously, 12:30? Is that really necessary?

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14: The stats, heating, cooling, and appliance forecast. An extreme heat warning continues through Thursday night. Sunny, hot today. Highs around 93. Feels hotter than that, of course. Tonight, mostly clear, a low of 76. And tomorrow, sunshine, a high of 94. But it will feel warmer than that, too. 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

Mix 106.9. Thanks to Brian Morgan for filling in for me yesterday. Had another appointment palooza with my mom. I seem to schedule all of her appointments in the same day and just say, well, what the heck, I'll take the day off. But I do have to say, one of those stops included an office who does listen to Mix 106.9 while they work, and that is Peoria Ear, Nose, and Throat. Hey guys, I caught you listening yesterday. Thank you. Come on.

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It's Mix 106.9. This is crazy. I know it happens every July, but woo, I can feel the heat in the studio here.

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1: Stats, heating, cooling, and appliance forecast. An extreme heat warning continues through Thursday night. For us tonight, mostly clear skies, gonna get down to 76. Tomorrow, sunny and hot again, a high of 94, but it's gonna feel over 100, of course. 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

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We're getting ready to celebrate our nation's birthday this weekend. But boy, is it hot. So hot, in fact, that due to the extreme heat forecast, the concert tomorrow night has been canceled. Yes, I'm sorry. No Parrots of the Caribbean, unfortunately. It's really for the safety for everyone, you know, concert goers, the band, everyone on the riverfront. If you did purchase tickets, it's okay. You will automatically receive a refund within 7 to 10 business days. 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Yes, Tennessee Whiskey still on. 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
2: Accidents are now cleared up for and the Murray Baker Bridge and War Memorial Drive at Wisconsin. Earlier delays like eastbound War Memorial Drive back up from Knoxville is gone, and we're just seeing typical traffic on War Memorial Drive now through the lights between Knoxville and Prospect. No problems on the McCluggage Bridge, and no change so far. Westbound, IDOT says that switchover is still expected to take place. It could take place tonight. Typical slowdowns, that's reduced speeds on Route 6 through the work zone. After 40 years, Jack Steger is retiring and passing the torch to the next generation. 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
11: Stats, heating, cooling, and appliance forecast. An extreme heat warning continues through tomorrow night. For tonight, mostly clear, a low of 76. Tomorrow, sunny, 94, going to feel well over 100. 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

smile on your face while you work. It's Mixed 106.9, or get ready not to be working. More like it. So I was thinking about this earlier today. You know the song by Chicago, Saturday in the Park. I think it was the 4th of July. That's actually going to happen this time. It's going to be Saturday. And it's going to be the 4th of July. How cool is that?

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It's so hot. An extreme heat warning continues, which leads me to this sad news. Tomorrow night, the concert on the Peoria Riverfront has been canceled due to the extreme heat for everyone's safety involved. If you purchase tickets to Pirates of the Caribbean, don't worry, they're going to be refunded. 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
3: Southbound Allen Road is slowing down past Willow Knolls to Imperial Drive due to an accident. Route 6 traffic just reduced speeds through the work zone. Southbound slowing down before War Memorial Drive and northbound at I-74. There's been no change yet westbound McCluggage Bridge, but IDOT says they still intend on doing the switchover today, maybe tonight. It may be in place by the morning rush hour. 272-1813 is the OSF Medical Group Traffic Spotter Hotline. 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
1: Watch for an accident being cleared up at Allen and Imperial. That's Allen between Northmore Road and Willow Knolls. No change on the McCluggage Bridge, at least not yet, but IDOT says that crossover is expected to take place at some point today. So it looks like that will be tonight. That could be in place for the morning rush hour and just reduce speeds. Looks like it's getting better now on Route 6 through the work zone. Eastbound 74 is good, approaching the Murray Baker Bridge. After 40 years, Jack Steger is retiring and passing the torch to the next generation. 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
17: The stats, heating, cooling, and appliance forecast. An extreme heat warning continues for tonight. Mostly clear, a low of 76. Tomorrow, sunshine, highs 94. Feeling hotter than that, though. 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